Let's get the party started. See you at the bar, you was hardly talking. That's when I knew that your heart was scarring. Friends to lovers need a part to star in. Like, wait, babe,

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0: 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Answer me, Ian! 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I don't deserve this. I don't deserve this.
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0: 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Peace.
1: Le matin, c'est la marmite sartoise.